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5: 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What's going on? What are you doing? A big day in the NFL. Then again, all June 1st are big days. 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

0: And you, it is the Ben Maller Show as we are beginning a new night here. It is the hour of Myles Garrett, the preeminent defensive player in the NFL, is now an LA Ram, and there's a lot of mourning going on in Seattle and San Francisco, pretty much everywhere else. It's all over in the NFC. And they don't even show up to training camp for another month and a half, and we already know who the NFC champs are. I guess the real drama is who's going to win the AFC. If you'd like to be part, 877-996-6369 to do a wellness check again on our friends in Seattle and the Bay Area. It's all over for them. Another year down the toilet. On X, at Ben Maller. That's at Ben Maller.
1: You can also, he blew me off.
0: You can also say hello. Well, that was a reference to Wayne Gretzky when he was traded from the LA Kings. And so he's in the media now. He didn't want to do an interview with me. I don't understand why the great one wouldn't want to talk to me. I mean, come on. Douche. Anyway, if you want to say hello on X, at Ben Maller. That's at Ben Maller. You can say hello to Lorena, the FSR tech queen.
2: Slide into my chat box. Hi, Bill.
0: Don't talk to me. And Koopa Loop is back from assignment. You can say hello to him at A Bronco Fan. That's A Bronco Fan. As we're talking about the big story of the day. All right, here. And coming up in a little bit, we'll tell you about the gambling market, how they are reacting to the Myles Garrett transaction. Ferg Dog writes in, says the Rams are loaded. They've got the MVP and good guy Matthew Stafford and the best defensive player in the league. Not even the worst call in NFL history will be able to cost them a game now. Yeah. Well, the NFL gave Seattle a two-point conversion, so this year they're going to have to give Seattle a touchdown, an extra touchdown or two? Yeah. Shane in Des Moines, who's a supersonic fan, he writes in, and he says, I am still celebrating the OKC Thunder's loss by watching old Sonic highlights back when they played real basketball. So he says, truck stop fungus.
3: My right hand was getting a workout.
0: In his tidy whities eating chili. Says, Stat Padford isn't bringing the Rams back to the Super Bowl. He's washed up. Hey, truck stop fungus, I believe the year 2017 would like their take back. You want to die on that take? Rob, my buddy Rob Parker died on that take. That he died, Rob.

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6: Happy Monday to you, ladies and gentlemen. And it is the start of a new month. And this month in particular is June. That makes today June 1st, which is a big day on the NFL calendar. Because now the bank allows you to turn some money issues into 2027 money against your cap if you're an NFL team. You can split things up. You can make things more manageable to do transactions. And boy, do we have some transactions today. I don't think it's usually this blockbuster laden.
7: No.
6: These June 1st.
7: No, this is incredibly unique.
6: Well, so we have, I guess, three pieces of news, and they're all on different levels of big interest.
7: Federal interest, almost.
6: But even if the third biggest one on a normal day, I think we would probably spend some time talking about Odell Beckham's return to the New York Giants. But that's incredibly small potatoes, given what else we have to work with here. And there were two big trades today. One has been long expected, but we now know that A.J. Brown is a New England Patriot, as he has been sent from the Eagles to the Patriots for the price of two picks, a 2027 fifth and a 2028 first. Which, I got to tell you, Brown turns 29. That feels like a lot for the Eagles to get
7: back.
6: Dude,
7: that's good business for the Eagles.
8: It's delayed gratification, but it is a great haul.
7: Considering
8: what you gave up for him and you're basically getting half of it back.
7: And what did you get out of him? You got a Super Bowl.
6: Yeah, you paid a first to get him, and now you get a first back. So
7: that is rare.
6: That's a pretty sweet little deal there. And remember, they signed Romeo Doubs back in March, so the Patriots will be attempting to get over that hump, if you call losing the Super Bowl a hump. They've got two new wide receivers at the top of their depth chart, and they won't be relying on the list of dudes who often washed out elsewhere like they did in 2025 with Drake May. So there's no question the Patriots are better today with Doubs and A.J. Brown. That's a pretty nice combo. But also giving up a first to get him was probably

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1: He takes a turnaround third, but stops. Jock Peterson delivers with an RBI, knocking the Rangers lead 2-0.
2: That would be all the Rangers would get offensively, but with Jacob DeGrom back on track, that would be all they need as the right-hander goes 5 shutout innings, striking out 8. Bullpen holds the rest of the way for a 2-1 Rangers win over the Cardinals. For his efforts, Jacob DeGrom credited with the win for the 100th of his career, one of 17 active pitchers to hit the century mark. Skip Schumacher on the righty's accomplishment.
3: So fun to be a part of his 100th win. I know the boys were so excited in there. But yeah, we needed it. We needed that strong 5 innings. He probably could have gone longer. We just didn't play clean baseball. The first inning probably cost him an extra inning. But 5 shutout was a really good job.
2: DeGrom joining teammate Nathan Eovaldi in the 100 win club. He talks about what the milestone means to him.
4: Who would have thought, you know, as a kid, your goal was to just play Major League Baseball and for it to become a reality and win 100 games in the Major Leagues. Kind of crazy to think about. Today, Nolan's third birthday, so I always remember that, getting my 100th win on his third birthday, so it's really cool.
2: With DeGrom's performance, the starting rotation has thrown 27 straight shutout innings. Schumacher hopes we can see the vision for the pitching staff.
3: This is what we envisioned in the offseason. We had a really good offseason as far as acquiring Mackenzie Gore. We thought Jack Leiter and Rocker or Latz were going to take the next step. And then here Latz is our 9th inning guy.
2: The Rangers manager makes sure to credit the pitching staff and those behind the plate for helping find success.
3: Jordan Teagues, Dave Bush, and Colby Suggs have been fantastic with them. But our catchers have done really, really well just calling the game calling and reading swings and with the game planning. It's been fun to watch.
2: The two teams go again tonight at 6:45. Nathan Eovaldi tries to continue the team's 4-game win streak against righty Dustin May for St. Louis. Two big trades in the NFL, one expected, one not. The Eagles deal long dissatisfied receiver A.J. Brown to the Patriots, getting back a 2028 first-round pick and a 2027 fifth-round pick. And a surprise by the Rams, who go all in on Matthew Stafford's final year, sending two-time Pro Bowl pass rusher Jared Verse a 2027 first, 2028 second, and 2029 third. But getting back two-time NFL Defensive Player of the Year Myles Garrett from the Browns. Since being drafted in 2017, Garrett ranks first in the league in sacks, pressures, and tackles for loss, and second in quarterback hits. Game 1 of the Stanley Cup playoffs tonight as the Hurricanes host the Golden Knights, Carolina the favorite to win the Cup, 12-1 so far in the postseason. The Vegas took both regular season meetings by a combined score of 10-4 and are coming off a sweep of Colorado in the Western Conference Final. That puck drop at 7. Women's College World Series Final 4, Texas needs 2 wins against Tennessee to continue their title defense. They take Game 1 5-2 while racking up 13 hits and overcoming 4 errors, and it's a much cleaner Game 2 from the Longhorns.
5: And Atwood smacks that one into the gap in left center to score another run for Texas, and Reese has come alive on semifinal Monday for the Longhorns.
2: A 4-0 shutout in the elimination game has Texas headed to the championship series for the second straight year, their opponent also determined. Texas Tech also needing 2 wins against Alabama to advance. In Game 1, it's a walk-off homer for the Red Raiders. And in Game 2, the bats continue.
6: Up the middle, a base hit for Allred. Davis speeding her way to third, and a huge second run is about to score. Thrown away by White, a critical error for Alabama, and Texas Tech trying to put it out of reach. Leads 2-0.
2: Despite 10 hits, Texas Tech managing just 2 runs, but it is enough. A 2-0 shutout means it is a rematch of last year's championship series between Texas and Texas Tech. Game 1 of the best of 3 will be tomorrow night. College baseball regional round wrapped up. St. John's, fresh off their upset of top seed UCLA, continues with another upset, 10 Florida State, and are headed to the super regional round. Oklahoma with a walk-up upset of their own over 2 Georgia Tech, 8-7 in 10 innings, and also headed to the super regional. And it is a disappointing end to the season for 12 Texas A&M. They get blown out in College Station 7-1 by USC and are eliminated. Texas already making it to the next round over the weekend. Super Regionals will get started this Friday. And a notable death in the NBA world is Hall of Fame coach Rick Adelman passed away at 79 years old. The former player in Trailblazers, Kings, Rockets, Timberwolves, and Warriors coach racked up 1,042 wins, 10th most in league history. That is the Ticket Ticker. I'm Ryan Baldwin. Coming up on the Musers pregame show, the Musers celebrate another very successful Jub Jam on Sports Radio 96.7 and 1310 The Ticket.
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8: Boy, we had a night on Friday at the Longhorn Ballroom. 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We had our biggest crowd, right at 1,100 folks. 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
5: You ever wake up in the middle of the night or maybe first thing in the morning and notice drool on your pillow? Unless you're sleeping next to someone who hasn't already seen all your good, bad, and ugly, it's probably not that big a deal and not anything to worry about unless it's something that just started happening recently. When people drool at night, it's often because of a stuffy nose, acid reflux, or being a mouth breather. People who sleep on their stomach or side are more likely to drool than someone who sleeps on their back. But in some cases, drooling at night can be a warning sign of something more serious, like dental issues, sleep apnea, or even early symptoms of Parkinson's disease. If you're at all concerned about this, the best place to start is with an ENT doctor, an ears, nose, and throat doctor. They can recommend a sleep study to possibly get some answers. I'm Dr. Sanjay Gupta, helping you live a better life.
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8: Pinky Killer. 12:37. Lunchtime with the Invasion. Welcome in. Travis Mejia, Matt McLaren. We will mix with the Sweet Spot. Sean Bass, David Mino coming up here in 15 minutes or so. But tomorrow night, we will have Game 1 of the NBA Finals, the San Antonio Spurs hosting the New York Knicks. And we just saw the Western Conference Finals wrap up this past weekend. And not that anybody cares about the divisions in the NBA, but you have two opponents in the Mavs' own division. More importantly, in their conference, more importantly, that are probably their closest rivals down and up 35, whether it's San Antonio to the south or Oklahoma City to the north. And watching them play versus what the Mavericks are currently working with, there is obviously a lot of work that needs to be done.
9: At least those two teams aren't set up for the future super well either.
8: Not at all. They don't have multiple first-round picks that they control coming up in the next few years.
9: Nah, not like us. Not like the Mavs. Oh, it's the opposite, isn't it? Yeah, it's pretty rough. I think just for the future of the West right now, if you're a free agent or just a one of these teams that are hoping to start competing in the West, it feels very similar to the situation we had the East and the West several years back when the Cavs and Warriors were just constantly in the

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0: you see the Viagra
1: commercial. All right,
0: it's
1: Bob's World Dad Life time. It's brought to you by
2: American Leak Detection.
1: Here's Bob.
3: Man, the Dad Life theme still a banger. Okay, so Sunday. You know, sometimes you just want to do things to make sure you still got the guts to do it. And
2: are you sports derm or not?
3: Right. Are you who you say you are? And I'm so happy I still do this sort of thing. I know guys, especially who I work with, roll their eyes that when we go to a new city, I want to go to a game. Deej went to a hockey game with me this season in Las Vegas, and all of you have been pitched, well, what if we went to a game here? We went to the Golden State game against the Sixers at the Super Bowl, didn't we? And even though Steph wasn't playing, I mean,
1: that was a tough one.
3: We do things. And at the heart of the matter, I love sports, and it's not just a job, it's an adventure. And when given a chance, I feel like I need to go, because somehow when I go, cool things always happen. Like, not always, but if I could make a list of things I've seen, it's a pretty cool list. I've been very lucky.
1: Pretty cool.
3: Like, I saw Jordan score 50. I saw Mo Salah score a goal right at me in the cup. I saw, you know, I've seen really, really cool things, and sometimes you just got to get in your car and go see it, right?
1: Yeah, absolutely.
3: Oh, I saw Messi. You know what? When I was doing bad radio, Argentina was playing the U.S. in the Gold Cup in Houston. And I'm like, can you do like a Southwest flight at like 4 o'clock, land at 4:45? I can get to the stadium. I got to do it. And one of my buddies is like, if you can do it, we got you a ticket. And I never regret that I saw Argentina 4, U.S. 0,

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A whole new way to save with TXU Energy.